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1: 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Rapid SOS puts him on the Ananias stair side of the building, 2027.
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0: There, Central 15, what time did we arrive on scene?
1: 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Central Trip 16, you arrived on scene at 2027.

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1: Terrapath Flight, go ahead.
0: Terrapath Flight's back en route to the hangar. 30-minute ETA, risk is green, three souls on board, pilot 7-3. Fuel 1+49.
1: Jim, I fly a copy, back around to hangar, 30-minute ETA, pilot 7-3, three souls on board, 1+40, 1+49, and fuel flight status is green, 2057.

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1: 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Number 5454, 2121.
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0: 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You have any update?
1: Truck 15, they're going to be in room 206. Repeat, room 206. And be advised, they can feel a foot of the baby.

0: 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Just not emergent at this time.
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2: Station 5, this is requested by QRV4, an additional ambulance requested due to complicated birth, 2213. Units arriving on scene to 3329 South Virginia Trail. It's going to be the Colonial Inn. They are advising us room 206.
0: Central, there's no one in 206.
2: Standby, we'll have, we're attempting to have someone stand coming out of the room.

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1: Dear Central for Medic 11, we're going to be en route.
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0: Medic 11 from operations. Medic 11, just continue on non-emergent at this time. They'll advise further once they get on scene and assess the situation.
1: 11 copies out. Thank you.
0: Medic 9-1 from operations. 9-1, need to get you to come to Station 1. We'll be splitting Station 9. 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
2: Near Central Truck 16.
1: Truck 16.
2: Okay, do you have a room number? We've checked 205, 206, 209 in the complex. Unable to locate. Do you have a better contact?
3: Truck 16, be advised. She disconnected with us. We're trying to get her back on the line. That is the address and the room number we were advised of multiple times. We're still trying to get further.

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1: Central to truck 16.
2: Go ahead for truck 16.
1: Truck 16, be advised, this call seemed to be transferred from Raleigh. We're still trying to ascertain an address. She did give us the Colonial Inn on Salford Area Trail. Just stand by.
3: I wonder if it is actually the Colony Inn.
1: 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We're contacting the Colonial Inn now.

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0: Before, go ahead.
1: Is there any way we can ping the phone number they call from to try to see if we're in the right location? We've knocked on every door here. They're calling in.
0: Here, before, we are trying to get the phone number, and we are also contacting the transfer, the center it came from. We're doing everything we can to try to find this patient.
1: Copy that. We're knocking at nearby houses just to see if we can possibly locate them.
0: Copy.

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1: 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EpiPen has been administered, 2221.

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1: 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We've checked all apartments that are occupied and confirmed with the innkeeper. We're going to clear unless we have better directions.
2: Copy, truck 16, clear. 2230.

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1: 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It's going to be Apartment A. Apartment A is an Adam.

0: Security 4, there, Central.
1: Security 4.
0: Yeah, we got the maintenance guy and keeper to open up room 206. We checked. There's no patient in there. We've checked every residence in every room here. We'll get clear until we get better information.
1: Copy that. All units clear, just QRV 4.
0: You can put all units clear. We're just going to be standing by until we hear anything further.
1: Copy, all units clear until further. 2035. Just be advised, we're on the line still with Raleigh Wake. We're attempting to get a main number. The original caller called in from the Raleigh.
0: QRV 4, dear Central. I'm sorry. You came in broken. Could you please repeat?
1: 10-4, just advising. We're still on the phone with Raleigh Wake, attempting to locate a phone number for the original caller before it's transferred to us.
0: I copy that. You just leave QRV 4 and AWANCE 22 attached. For right now, we'll just stand by until we get more information.
1: Copy, QRV 4, 2236.

0: Operations for Medic 11, we're clear. Did you want us to stand by at 5 or continue back to 1?
1: Eleven, I want you to go ahead and come by to Station 1. 2-2, get you to stand by at 5 until 51 gets back in service, or until we hear further on this call.
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3: There's the truck's going to be clear. 3329 on suffer here, yeah.
4: Trip 59, copy. You're going to be clear.
0: Yes.
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0: 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Transport EMS 33 Alpha 1 Tango, 4800 South Goatan Highway, Outer Banks Hospital, cross of East Mall Drive and East Dunn Street.
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0: 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Medic 3-1. The caller is on a Holter monitor. He advised that he's seeing where he's having palpitations on the monitor. Also advised it's possibly bradycardia. 136.
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1: 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Me in room 117, 117, standby for staging, 601.

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0: 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Law enforcement is going to need more Narcan. Medic 12, Jury 4. 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

0: 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I'm on location. Actually, I got smoke showing in the backyard. I'll be going back there to figure out what's going on. Have all units continue, and I'll be establishing Driftwood Command.
1: Server 217, you have smoke showing in the backyard. Keep everybody responding. You'll take command, 832.
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0: 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We're going to end up with a bigger fire here if they don't.
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2: Alright, come to me, I'm going to stop you in the road and want you to pull a line into the yard. I'll talk to you before you go any further, though.

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1: All right, keep the engine back so we can grab a hydrant if we need to. 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
1: Yes, sir. 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
1: He's right behind us, Chief. I'll send him to you now.
0: All right, tell him when he gets up here to block the rest of this road down. 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
1: Station 2, this has been upgraded to a structure fire per Chief MT on scene, 843. Engine 11, I copy, you're going to be clear. 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

0: 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Go ahead. Can you make another dry cum or CO2 back here, please?
1: Yes, sir.
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0: You want another engine, or are you good with the truck?
1: Truck, and come in the other direction. Come in off the cloth farm.
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1: Go ahead.
0: Do we have a property owner, key holder by chance? I'm in this shed, active smoke alarm, checking for extensions. I have one door that has a padlock that is locked.
1: All right, let me see what I can do.

0: 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Man, you can clear a forestry. There is absolutely no need for them here.
1: 10-4 Command, clear forestry. 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

0: 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Breakers are killed in the house.
1: Copy.

0: How are we looking inside?
1: Made entry, Chief. I don't see no further fire extension. We're just overhauling right now with the ticks to ensure same.
0: All right, that incoming line is still hot. The power company is not here yet.
1: Copy.
2: And this is your 10-10 minute alert, 851.
0: Copy. In the house, but I think you still have a hotline going there.
1: Command, I don't know how you feel about ventilating this back building here, but it is a residence. It looks like we want to get a PPV. Actually, a negative pressure would be better. I don't see no other way.
0: All right.
1: Yeah, my only means of ventilation would be the primary entrance to the residence here.
0: I'm sorry, repeat that.
1: Only means of ventilation other than natural will be negative. I have no windows inside of this temporary structure.
0: All right, CC's bringing you a fan.
1: Copy.

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1: Copy. At the moment, we've got the fire under control with dry chemical extinguishers. We're waiting on the power company so we can put the whole thing out. But at the moment, things are under control. We're going to be here for a while.
0: 10-4, at the moment, you have the fire under control, waiting for Dominion. 9-2.

0: 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Cross of East Lake Drive and South Croatan Highway and Pond Street and West Fresh Pond Drive.
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0: Cap, this is Ward on 14. Can you ask him for another code besides 00, whatever he said it was? It wasn't work. I tried it twice.
1: Zero zero two four. 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

0: 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I'm Tech.
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0: You can clear. Thank you very much.
1: Copy. Thank you.
0: Extinguishment now. We'll be here for a little while longer. EMS has been released.

0: 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Okay.
1: 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In correction, Medic 8-1, you're going to be clear 927.
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1: 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Nice week.
0: Operations 8-1 is clear. Where'd you like us?
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1: 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Am I able to cancel alerts?
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0: 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All units are clear. You can advise law enforcement. They can go ahead and open the road back up.
1: Temporal, all fires going to be clear from Driftwood. Your number is going to be 17, 17 at 957.

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1: 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High heart rate, 13 and 6.

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1: I'm 5-1 on scene, 1306. 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
1: 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There's a port. Central, you can mark Medic 22 en route and on scene. 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
0: We're going to be departing the hangar and route 2 to Outer Banks Hospital, approximately 5-minute ETD. We have 3 souls on board, 2 plus 4, 5, and fuel risk is green, and we'll have pilot 72 with us today.
1: Dear Matt, I copy. I have a 5-minute ETA with 3 souls on board, 2 plus 45 from fuel, risk is 3 and 1331 with pilot 72.

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1: Airman Flight, landed back at the hangar, clear, number 3131 at 1344.

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1: Medic
0: 2-2, you're going to be clear. 1406. Your number's 330. Operations, 2-2's clear, last call.
2: Copy, guys. I'm going to have y'all head back to 2. Going to have you pick up 2 trucks from the garage. You will be picking up 215 and 208.
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0: 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Breathing problems, Delta response. 5121 North Croatan Highway, cross of Potter Lane and Fog Street.
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1: EMS Ops, this is a transport 33 Alpha 1 Tango to Sincera Princess Anne for GI, I believe.
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0: 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Peak resources of the Outer Banks, cross of West Barnes Street and South Lost Colony Drive.
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0: 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Sick unknown Alpha response. 803, Bermuda Bay Boulevard, Spring Arbor, cross of St. George Road and Cambridge Road.
1: Station 1, Rescue 14, this is going to be for patient with his legs are swollen and red, 88-year-old male, 26 Alpha 1, will be located in the assistant living status building, 1709.
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0: 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You're going to take that ECU long haul. And Medic 9-1, I'm going to have you make your way to the hospital. You'll be going to Princess Anne.
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0: 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Can you show us the route to OVH for the long haul to Princess Anne?
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1: And then 5-1, you're going to be clear.
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0: Operations 5-1, we're clear. We have our district.

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0: 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We're going to be clearing up shortly. This patient's going to go to the hospital POV. We're finishing up with him now.
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1: So the 961, you're going to be clear with a patient refusal, AMA, patient's going POV. Your number's going to be...
0: ...44448. Operations from 6-1, we're clear. We have our district.
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0: EMS Ops, Transport EMS 33 Alpha 1 Tango, 4800 South Roatan Highway, Outer Banks Hospital, cross of East Mall Drive and East Dunn Street.
1: EMS Ops, this is Tessa Terra, Albemarle for cellulitis and AFib with RVR, 1831.

0: Operations copy, Sage. Central, be advised, we'll be holding that until we get trucks back in county.
1: In the South Cockies, holding until the truck returns, 1831.
2: Central, Dare Mifflin. Central from that flight, there'll be a 15-minute delay for pilot change.
1: Tomorrow, Dermot Flight, 15-minute delay for pilot change. Switch over to backup 3 VDC EMS.

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1: Transport EMS 33 Alpha 1 Tango, 4800 South Croatan Highway, Outer Banks Hospital, cross of East Mall Drive and East Dunn Street.
2: EMS office, this is 10 Norfolk 4 in STEMI 1841. Rescue 15, go ahead.
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2: Rescue 15, you're going to be clear number 4848 at 1842.
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1: Medic 1-1, you're clear, number 4949 at 1919.
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Yes, that's all there, that's right. Central, yeah, that's right. We're going to try and reach out BDC EMS to let me know if people get that.

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0: Central Operations copies page. 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